Jeff Talbert and Primitive Road, something to shout about. Many of you may remember Jeff from his days with the Primitive Quartet, but you may not realize that Jeff had been singing gospel music a long time before he got on the bus of the Primitive Quartet. He spent time with the Isaacs, the Lewis family, and Jeff and Sherry Easter.

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He always listened to the old folks when they tell stories and crack jokes. He didn't talk back to his mama.

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The Lord is the only one to carry you through. You better get ready, cause I'm telling you why. The Lord is coming from his throne on high. Going down the valley, going one by one.

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that small voice on that church pew. I know that was you.

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0: saying, "Glory to God in the highest, and on earth peace, goodwill toward men." I would have loved to have heard that song. Maybe someday I will.
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5: Hello.
4: Tell everybody who you are, where you're from.
5: My name is Rebecca. My friends and close family call me Becky. And I'm from Gary, Indiana.
4: Gary, Indiana.
5: Not Louisiana, Paris, France, or Rome. That's the way the song goes.
4: Yes,
5: that's the song.
4: I know. I'm just playing along with you, Becky.
5: I don't like playing. I don't play well with others. I used to do singing telegrams when I was young.
4: Could you sing one of the telegrams that you used to
5: do?
4: Come on. What was one of them?
5: A happy birthday to you, a happy birthday to you. One more year sure does look good on you. That's all I remember.
3: That's just a snippet of one of his interactions, Josh Singletary of the Tribute Quartet. Here's the group with And Then.

your heart. If I know me, I could tell myself I'm better than the one who bowed their knees then went astray. Well, the fact is I know me and who I am.

Phillips and Banks at number 7 with the anthem, Psalm 98. Scotty Inman brought plenty of experience with him into his solo career, but he has also created an identity that stands completely on its own. His music often carries a contemporary edge, some country, while still fitting very comfortably into Southern gospel music. At number 6, here's Scotty Inman with Broken Man Can't.

Another dusty morning outside the temple gate. 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He reached out for a shekel

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